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On Mid Mornings, we are turning back the hands of time with all your favorite retro audio.

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9.7 oras ko ninyo is exactly 5 minutes before sumapit ang alas 3 ng hapon, and kasama niyo pa rin walang iba kundi si Ligaya. 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Well, yes, thank you so much and I love you guys from the bottom of my heart. 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

placidly amid the noise and haste, and remember what peace there may be in silence. As far as possible, without surrender, be on good terms with all persons. Speak your truth quietly and clearly, and listen to others. Even the dull and ignorant, they too have their story. Avoid loud and aggressive persons, they are vexations to the spirit. If you compare yourself with others, you may become vain and bitter, for always there'll be greater and lesser persons than yourself.

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Keep interested in your own career. However humble, it is a real possession in the changing fortunes of time. Exercise caution in your business affairs, for the world is full of trickery. But let this not blind you to the virtue there is. Many persons strive for high ideals, and everywhere life is full of heroism. Be yourself. Especially do not feign affection, neither be cynical about love. 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

0: 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But let this not blind you to the virtue there is. Many persons strive for high ideals, and everywhere life is full of heroism. 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Many fears are born of fatigue and loneliness. Beyond a wholesome discipline, be gentle with yourself.
1: You are a child.
0: You are a child of the universe.
1: Of the universe.
0: No less than the trees and the stars.
1: You have
0: a right to be here.

at peace with God, whatever you conceive him to be. And whatever your labors and aspirations in the noisy confusion of life, keep peace with your soul. With all its sham, drudgery, and broken dreams, it is still a beautiful world. Be careful. Strive to be